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0: Yeah, yeah.
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6: We're ready.
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